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1: We've got Elizabeth on the line from Brick Barn Wine Estate in Buellton. I won't lie to you and say it happens all the time, but from time to time, people ask me, they're like, you know, is that place as cool as it sounds when you talk about it on there? 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
2: Yeah, absolutely. We're always having live music. We have a great local vibe there. We have new catering on the weekends, too. Mm-hmm. Daniel comes out with Cowboy Catering Barbecue, so he's firing up awesome barbecue on the weekends and on Wednesdays as well for Wine Down Wednesday.
1: Love Wine Down Wednesday. You have some special events coming up, too, that are pretty cool. You always do, but these ones seem extra cool.
2: We have an amazing Harvest Moon dinner. This is Saturday, October 24th. It's a full moon on that Monday, so we're going to have dinner in the vines down by our Chardonnay and Albarino grapes under the moon, and it's catered by Ellie's Catering. That'll be amazing food, and then we have Adrian Galish playing music in the background as well. And then we'll have plenty of Brick Barn wines flowing, and Adrian will be there, the winemaker, will be there to entertain through the dinner too. It'll be a gorgeous night with the Harvest Moon up above.
1: And as always, tickets are available right there at BrickBarnWineEstate.com.
2: Yeah, tickets are available. We have a special deal for club members, and then anyone can buy tickets to come too.
1: Well, I know you and Adrian, your winemaker, have been working closely on the harvest, and that's about done. Is he giving you any feedback on what you guys feel about this year's crop?
2: I think it's extra special this year. Came early. This is the earliest harvest any of us have ever seen, or me at least in 20 years. I haven't seen one come this early. It was also over pretty fast, but we haven't had any giant heat spikes. Believe it or not, just even last week, those 2 days didn't do too much to the grape. So everything has had perfect ripening this year. So our acid levels are great. Our pH is great. This is going to be a phenomenal vintage where the flavors are nice and ripe. I think it's going to be one for the history books.
1: Well, we'll replay this tape in like 2 years when you uncork the first bottle, and we'll see if you were right. Liz, I know you're traveling, but thanks for taking the time to keep us up to date on what's happening at Brick Barn Wine Estate.
2: All right. Thank you so much, Jay.
1: All right. Travel safely.
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2: All right, are we on? Oh, we're on. This is your roving reporter, Scoop Newsman, back with a special investigative report. It's been confirmed by this eagle-eyed news hawk that this year's Christmas at the Margarita Ranch is going to be bigger and better than ever. Reports are that the Jingle Bell Express will once again whisk passengers from the Central Coast to Santa's Village aboard real steam trains, including original Disney train cars, where there will be a light maze, happy holiday shopping in their memorable marketplace, pony rides for little buckaroos, prolific prestidigitations from a magical magician, and of course, a chance to visit with Santa himself. And this year, they're adding an elf training camp where your little ones can develop the skills needed to become an elf themselves. This just in, an overly excited holiday elf will be a special guest at this year's Christmas at the Margarita Ranch, which runs from November 27th to December 20th. You can reserve your seats now on the Jingle Bell Express by going to christmasatthemargarita.com before the Christmas train passes you by. This has been a Scoop Newsman special report.
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other like her, Bonnie Raitt. Coming to you with her band, Bonnie Raitt, live 2026. 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
1: We've got Elizabeth on the line from Brick Barn Wine Estate in Buellton. I won't lie to you and say it happens all the time, but from time to time, people ask me, they're like, you know, is that place as cool as it sounds when you talk about it on there? I'm like, yeah, it's cooler.
2: Yeah, absolutely. We're always having live music. We have a great local vibe there. We have new catering on the weekends, too. Mm-hmm. Daniel comes out with Cowboy Catering Barbecue, so he's firing up awesome barbecue on the weekends and on Wednesdays as well for Wine Down Wednesday.
1: I love Wine Down Wednesday. You have some special events coming up, too, that are pretty cool. You always do, but these ones seem extra cool.
2: We have an amazing Harvest Moon dinner. This is Saturday, October 24th. It's a full moon on that Monday, so we're going to have dinner in the vines down by our Chardonnay and Albarino grapes under the moon, and it's catered by Ellie's Catering. That'll be amazing food, and then we have Adrian Galish playing music in the background as well. And then we'll have plenty of Brick Barn wines flowing, and Adrian will be there, the winemaker, will be there to entertain through the dinner too. It'll be a gorgeous night with a Harvest Moon up above.
1: And as always, tickets are available right there at BrickBarnWineEstate.com.

0: clubmembers.com.
1: Yeah, tickets are available. We have a special deal for club members, and then anyone can buy tickets to come too.
0: Well, I know you and Adrian, your winemaker, have been working closely on the harvest, and that's about done. Is he giving you any feedback on what you guys feel about this year's crop?
1: I think it's extra special this year. Came early. This is the earliest harvest any of us have ever seen, or me at least in 20 years. I haven't seen one come this early. It was also over pretty fast, but we haven't had any giant heat spikes. Believe it or not, just even last week, those 2 days didn't do too much to the grapes. So everything has had perfect ripening this year. So our acid levels are great. Our pH is great. This is going to be a phenomenal vintage where the flavors are nice and ripe. I think it's going to be one for the history books.
0: Well, we'll replay this tape in like 2 years when you uncork the first bottle, and we'll see if you were right. Liz, I know you're traveling, but thanks for taking the time to keep us up to date on what's happening at Brick Barn Wine Estate.
1: All right, thank you so much, Dave.
0: All right, travel safely.
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3: All right, are we on? Oh, we're on. This is your roving reporter, Scoop Newsman, back with a special investigative report. It's been confirmed by this eagle-eyed news hawk that this year's Christmas at the Margarita Ranch is going to be bigger and better than ever. Reports are that the Jingle Bell Express will once again whisk passengers from the Central Coast to Santa's Village aboard real steam trains, including original Disney train cars, where there will be a light maze, happy holiday shopping in their memorable marketplace, pony rides for little buckaroos, prolific prestidigitations from a magical magician, and of course, a chance to visit with Santa himself. And this year, they're adding an elf training camp where your little ones can develop the skills needed to become an elf themselves. This just in, an overly excited holiday elf will be a special guest at this year's Christmas at the Margarita Ranch, which runs from November 27th to December 20th. You can reserve your seats now on the Jingle Bell Express by going to christmasatthemargarita.com before the Christmas train passes you by. This has been a Scoop Newsman special report.
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But here's what a day of work actually looks like in the Golden State. 1.2 million people clock into manufacturing jobs. $2 billion are generated by local businesses. And 300 million pounds of the world's best food are grown in our fields and shipped from our ports to kitchen tables across the globe. You see, California is more than just generative AI and Silicon Valley. It's a manufacturing and agricultural hub that, as a single state, represents the world's fourth largest economy. An economy that is proudly producing the products and services the rest of America depends on. How's that for synergy? It's just another day

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1: We've got Elizabeth on the line from Brick Barn Wine Estate in Buellton. I won't lie to you and say it happens all the time, but from time to time, people ask me, they're like, you know, is that

0: place as cool as you, it sounds when you talk about it? I'm like, yeah, it's cooler.
1: Yeah, absolutely. We're always having live music. We have a great local vibe there. We have new catering on the weekends, too. Daniel comes out with Cowboy Catering Barbecue, so he's firing up awesome barbecue on the weekends and on Wednesdays as well for Wine Down Wednesday.
0: Love Wine Down Wednesday. You have some special events coming up, too, that are pretty cool. You always do, but these ones seem extra cool.
1: We have an amazing Harvest Moon dinner. This is Saturday, October 24th. It's a full moon on that Monday, so we're going to have dinner in the vines down by our Chardonnay and Albarino grapes under the moon, and it's catered by Ellie's Catering. That'll be amazing food, and then we have Adrian Galish playing music in the background as well. And then we'll have plenty of Brick Barn wines flowing, and Adrian will be there. The winemaker will be there to entertain through the dinner, too. It'll be a gorgeous night with the Harvest Moon up above.
0: And as always, tickets are available right there at BrickBarnWineEstate.com.
1: Yeah, tickets are available. We have a special deal for club members, and then anyone can buy tickets to come, too.
0: Well, I know you and Adrian, your winemaker, have been working closely on the harvest, and that's about done. Is he giving you any feedback on what you guys feel about this year's crop?
1: I think it's extra special this year. Came early. This is the earliest harvest any of us have ever seen, or me at least in 20 years. I haven't seen one come this early. It was also over pretty fast, but we haven't had any giant heat spikes. Believe it or not, just even last week, those 2 days didn't do too much to the grapes. So everything has had perfect ripening this year. So our acid levels are great. Our pH is great. This is going to be a phenomenal vintage where the flavors are nice and ripe. I think it's going to be one for the history books.
0: Well, we'll replay this tape in like 2 years when you uncork the first bottle, and we'll see if you were right. Liz, I know you're traveling, but thanks for taking the time to keep us up to date on what's happening at Brick Barn Wine Estate.
1: All right, thank you so much, Jay.
0: All right, travel safely.
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1: All right, are we on? Oh, we're on. This is your roving reporter, Scoop Newsman, back with a special investigative report. It's been confirmed by this eagle-eyed news hawk that this year's Christmas at the Margarita Ranch is going to be bigger and better than ever. Reports are that the Jingle Bell Express will once again whisk passengers from the Central Coast to Santa's Village aboard real steam trains, including original Disney train cars, where there will be a light maze, happy holiday shopping in their memorable marketplace, pony rides for little buckaroos, prolific prestidigitations from a magical magician, and of course, a chance to visit with Santa himself. And this year, they're adding an elf training camp where your little ones can develop the skills needed to become an elf themselves. This just in, an overly excited holiday elf will be a special guest at this year's Christmas at the Margarita Ranch, which runs from November 27th to December 20th. You can reserve your seats now on the Jingle Bell Express by going to christmasatthemargarita.com before the Christmas train passes you by. This has been a Scoop Newsman special report.
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What's up, I'm Becky. All right, let's take a look at our weather for the weekend. 71 and cloudy tomorrow. 67 with a 40% chance of rain Sunday. 66 with a 55% chance of rain Monday. 72 and sunny on Tuesday.

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0: planet. What's going on in Becky? How did you wear this afternoon, Toad the Wet Sprocket? Also, the Eurythmics. Tom Petty on the way as well. Right now, it's Young MC.
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2: 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I won't lie to you and say it happens all the time, but from time to time, people ask me, they're like, you know, is that place as cool as you? 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
3: Yeah, absolutely. We're always having live music. 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We have new catering on the weekends, too. Mm-hmm. Daniel comes out with Cowboy Catering Barbecue, so he's firing up awesome barbecue on the weekends and on Wednesdays as well for Wine Down Wednesday.
2: Lovely. Wine Down Wednesday. You have some special events coming up, too, that are pretty cool. You always do, but these ones seem extra cool.
3: We have an amazing Harvest Moon dinner. This is Saturday, October 24th. It's a full moon on that Monday, so we're going to have dinner in the vines, down by our Chardonnay and Albarino grapes under the moon, and it's catered by Ellie's Catering. That'll be amazing food, and then we have Adrian Galish playing music in the background as well. And then we'll have plenty of Brick Barn wines flowing, and Adrian will be there. The winemaker will be there to entertain through the dinner, too. It'll be a gorgeous night with a Harvest Moon up above.
2: And as always, tickets are available right there at BrickBarnWineEstate.com.
3: Yeah, tickets are available. We have a special deal for club members, and then anyone can buy tickets to come, too.
2: Well, I know you and Adrian, your winemaker, have been working closely on the harvest, and that's about done. Is he giving you any feedback on what you guys feel about this year's crop?
3: I think it's extra special this year. Came early. This is the earliest harvest any of us have ever seen, or me at least in 20 years. I haven't seen one come this early. It was also over pretty fast, but we haven't had any giant heat spikes.

0: Believe it or not, just even last week, those 2 days didn't do too much to the grape. So everything has had perfect ripening this year. So our acid levels are great. Our pH is great. This is going to be a phenomenal vintage where the flavors are nice and ripe. I think it's going to be one for the history books.
1: Well, we'll replay this tape in like 2 years when you uncork the first bottle, and we'll see if you were right. Liz, I know you're traveling, but thanks for taking the time to keep us up to date on what's happening at Brick Barn Wine Estate.
0: All right. Thank you so much.
1: I travel safely.
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It's Hootie and the Blowfish.

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0: 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Nearly 1,200 local businesses get off the ground, and 3 million future leaders walk into a college classroom. 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It's just another day in CA.
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Right now, though, it's Jenna.

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On the way, Earth, Wind, and Fire. Right now, though, it's the Pretenders.

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1: All right, are we on? Oh, we're on. This is your roving reporter, Scoop Newsman, back with a special investigative report. It's been confirmed by this eagle-eyed news hawk that this year's Christmas at the Margarita Ranch is going to be bigger and better than ever. Reports are that the Jingle Bell Express will once again whisk passengers from the Central Coast to Santa's Village aboard real steam trains, including original Disney train cars. Where there will be light maze, happy holiday shopping in their memorable marketplace, pony rides for little buckaroos, prolific prestidigitations from a magical magician, and of course, a chance to visit with Santa himself. And this year, they're adding an elf training camp where your little ones can develop the skills needed to become an elf themselves. This just in, an overly excited holiday elf will be a special guest at this year's Christmas at the Margarita Ranch, which runs from November 27th to December 20th. You can reserve your seats now on the Jingle Bell Express by going to christmasatthemargarita.com before the Christmas train passes you by. This has been a Scoop Newsman special report.

0: no other like her. Bonnie Raitt. 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

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Hope you're having a fantastic week. Looking forward to a fun weekend. Coming up, Tom Cochran. Also, Eddie Money. Right now, though, it's The Outfield on Pirate Radio.

0: We've got Elizabeth on the line from Brick Barn Wine Estate in Buellton. I won't lie to you and say it happens all the time, but from time to time, people ask me, they're like, you know, is that place as cool as you? It sounds when you talk about it on there. I'm like, yeah, it's cooler.
1: Yeah, absolutely. We're always having live music. We have a great local vibe there. We have new catering on the weekends, too. Mm-hmm. Daniel comes out with Cowboy Catering Barbecue, so he's firing up awesome barbecue on the weekends and on Wednesdays as well for Wine Down Wednesday.
0: Love Wine Down Wednesday. You have some special events coming up, too, that are pretty cool. You always do, but these ones seem extra cool.
1: We have an amazing Harvest Moon dinner. This is Saturday, October 24th. It's a full moon on that Monday, so we're going to have dinner in the vines down by our Chardonnay and Albarino grapes under the moon, and it's catered by Ellie's Catering. That'll be amazing food, and then we have Adrian Galish playing music in the background as well. And then we'll have plenty of Brick Barn wines flowing, and Adrian will be there, the winemaker, will be there to entertain through the dinner too. It'll be a gorgeous night with the Harvest Moon up above.
0: And as always, tickets are available right there at BrickBarnWineEstate.com.
1: Yeah, tickets are available. We have a special deal for club members, and then anyone can buy tickets to come too.
0: Well, I know you and Adrian, your winemaker, have been working closely on the harvest, and that's about done. Is he giving you any feedback on what you guys feel about this year's crop?
1: I think it's extra special this year. Came early. This is the earliest harvest any of us have ever seen, or me at least in 20 years. I haven't seen one come this early. It was also over pretty fast, but we haven't had any giant heat spikes. Believe it or not, just even last week, those 2 days didn't do too much to the grapes. So everything has had perfect ripening this year. So our acid levels are great. Our pH is great. This is going to be a phenomenal vintage where the flavors are nice and ripe. I think it's going to be one for the history books.
0: Well, we'll replay this tape in like 2 years when you uncork the first bottle, and we'll see if you were right. Liz, I know you're traveling, but thanks for taking the time to keep us up to date on what's happening at Brick Barn Wine Estate.
1: All right, thank you so much, Dave.
0: All right, travel safely.
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5: All right, are we on? Oh, we're on. This is your roving reporter, Scoop Newsman, back with a special investigative report. It's been confirmed by this eagle-eyed news hawk that this year's Christmas at the Margarita Ranch is going to be bigger and better than ever. Reports are that the Jingle Bell Express will once again whisk passengers from the Central Coast to Santa's Village aboard real steam trains, including original Disney train cars, where there will be light maze, happy holiday shopping in their memorable marketplace, pony rides for little buckaroos, prolific prestidigitations from a magical magician, and of course, a chance to visit with Santa himself. And this year, they're adding an elf training camp where your little ones can develop the skills needed to become an elf themselves. This just in, an overly excited holiday elf will be a special guest at this year's Christmas at the Margarita Ranch, which runs from November 27th to December 20th. You can reserve your seats now on the Jingle Bell Express by going to christmasatthemargarita.com before the Christmas train passes you by. This has been a Scoop Newsman special report.
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3: Santa Maria, make the connection. You know what happens when it rains? That water, known as storm water, flows over lawns and streets into city storm drains, where it's carried to basins and then eventually percolates into the Santa Maria Valley groundwater basin. What you may not know is that none of that water, not a single drop, goes through the wastewater treatment plant to be treated. Make the connection. Storm drains are for storm water only. Everything that goes down the storm drain affects the environment around us. Anything can flow off your lawn and driveways into the street and down a storm drain. That's why it's so important to properly dispose of pet waste and lawn fertilizer responsibly and collect and recycle used motor oil. When you see a storm drain, make the connection and think stormwater only. Learn more by calling the City of Santa Maria Utilities Department at 805-925-0951, extension 7270, or by visiting cityofsantamaria.org. Make the connection. Only stormwater down the storm drain.
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